0: do what I can, don't put the blame on me. 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
1: My girl just caught me.
2: You made her catch you?
1: I don't know how I let this happen.
2: With who?
1: The girl next door, you know? I don't know what to do.
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1: All right.

they say the holy water's watered down, and this town's lost its faith. Our colors will fade eventually, so if our time is running out, day after day, we'll make the mundane a masterpiece. Oh my, my, oh my, my love, I take one look at you, you're taking me out.

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2: This ain't no disco. It ain't no country club either.

If I left, then it ain't no sense. When you tell your friends and they hold your hands, baby, never mind, baby, never mind.

0: 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Take it to the flow now, ooh.
1: Oops, Spurs.
0: To the flow now, ooh.